Omroep Land van Kuik. De meeste variatie in classics en hits. I wanna buy a new car. But the price ain't right. Ain't that cold? Be a damn flat cheaper.

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We got to help, well, we got to help, yeah. There's no need to cry, yeah. We got to help, well, we got to help, yeah.

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When you lose, you booze, and when you booze, you lose, and then you wonder why you lose your shoes. I met a girl one day, she was on the way to make a movie down in LA.

really couldn't tell you what brought me to this place. I was drawn to her like coffee to a white dress shirt. Less work for me to speak than to breathe, at least I thought.